you promise me, green grass, not to tell what you heard? Whispering grass, say, you can't keep your word. Keep your word, sing lofty.

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'Cause she will tell the birds and bees, and everyone will know, because you told the blubbering trees. Oh yes, you told them once before, and it is no secret anymore. I will not have gossip in this jungle.

everybody had to pay and pay. A hustle here and a hustle there. New York City is the place where they said, hey,

Del Luta. A man who was born to be hunted like a wild animal because he was poor. But he refused to accept his fate, and today his honor has been restored.